Yo, I roll up ready. Sky couple shots out the semi. Flex like machine gun Kelly. Military headgear, leather gloves ready. Dutty when the big dogs turn up. Don't say a word, just shut up. Nobody make no loose talk. Everything done by sun up. We circle the ends anytime. Minna make doppy in a broad daylight. 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I run up on a pagan horror show style. Yeah, horror show style. 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Lempus never know it was a bad man thing till they wanna put a nozzle on the big four. 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

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Didn't know so many men would try to keep me in my limits. Didn't know so many people live in fear, afraid of winning. Didn't know I could relate till I caught up with my feelings. 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Give me the strength, I'm coming clean with all my demons.

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1: 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I'm in it for the peers. Double standards in a banging career. Affiliate marketer of the year. My passive income's top.

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2: Keep going.
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0: Woe to you, O earth and sea, for the devil sends the beast with wrath, because he knows the time is short. 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Its number is 89.3.
1: Je kot sonce, ki špila zame, je blizu, vroč in razcapan. 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

0: away the government and you take away the lies, kill all the politicians and no one else will die. 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
1: Be fucking still, be fucking still, be fucking still, be fucking still, be fucking still, be fucking still, be fucking still.

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track at 59 minutes in is a cover of Dust by 13 Floor Elevators. I never thought I'd hear the real beat covering a Rock Erickson song, but I'm very happy that I have. He never fails, my man. Oh fuck, he never fails.